0: 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TRL, The Rockin' Life.
1: I got a song filled with shit for the strong-willed. When the world gives you a raw deal, set you off till you scream, piss off, screw you when it talks to you like you don't belong. It tells you you're

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1: Yo, G, they can't stop me from rapping, can they? 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

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Rocking you in Jakarta, Bandung, and Bali. The Rockin' Life, TRL.

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Dennis Wardana sampai jam 8 malam. 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
2: 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TRL. 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
1: 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GMHR.